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0: fuck you right.
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Out to the Strider. Teachings and Dub crew. 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

0: All right. 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As we move and twist
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0: 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Y'all know this one.
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0: Yeah, this is the remix.
1: That

Yeah, sending this one out to Skits. Also out to Mary. Split Profits crew.

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0: Do me a favor. 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

0: serious for a second. A couple of weeks ago, or even a week ago, we lost a producer from the jungle drum and bass scene by the name of Lensman. He ran a label called Northern Quarter. Very soulful brother. Caught my attention when I first heard this Masquerade tune on Metalheads. So I'd like to dedicate the last part of this show to him and all his family, all his friends, and everyone that loved his music. Hailing from Holland. He really made a big contribution to the jungle drum and bass scene. And yeah, I want to dedicate this last part of the show to him. Shout out to Lensman. Rest in harmony. His music will live on. And his vibe will continue. Through those in his camp and those who are influenced by his sound. He left a big hole in the scene, but the energy will live forever. Rest in harmony, Lensman. Legend.
1: We don't have to play this game no more. No more.
0: To all my jungle drum and bass fans out there, this one's for you.
1: We don't have to play this game no more. No
0: again, shout out to his friends and family. Love. Vibes. Energy. This one, myself, William Cartwright, Sam Interface, on the remix of Masquerade by Lensman. Let's do this.

0: And we're taking it right down.
1: Who are you guys called again?
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3: Nick. I'll pass me some vape.
1: That was fucked up, man.
3: Yeah.
4: You're on the streets at night.
0: Up next, Pessimist and Vega. Not be confused with Pevilist.
3: Yeah.
0: Vibes inside school tonight.
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0: Good evening. It's that time of month again. You're listening to the Pessimist in Vegas show on Swoo FM. You got us from the normal time, 9 to 11pm, for the next 2 hours.
1: 1pm, it said.
0: This month. We've got Exterior doing a live guest mix. So I think Pessimist is going to play for about the first 30 minutes. We'll go into the 45 minute Exterior guest mix, and then I'll finish things off.

just want to quickly mention that the new Droogs released by Shirka, the Affliction EP, is now out. All the usual outlets, both vinyl, digital copies. So if you haven't got that yet, then go cop it.

shout out of heaven on this one. Oh, actually, if you're in Coventry this weekend, come down to Out of Heaven's label night. It's called Out of Heaven as well. The details are on the Out of Heaven page. So, yeah, if you're in the area, come check it out.

0: Swoop.
1: So yeah, that was Pessimist. 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Yeah, we've got them for about the next 45 minutes. Enjoy.
0: Bristol, worldwide, give us a signal if you're locked.

Shout out to the exterior on the guest mix. Kind of the dubby vibes. Representing Five Gate Temple and Mind's Eye Records. Pleasure to have you on the show, mate. Big shout out to DJ October and the Dune in the studio as well, hanging out. It's not a hangout spot. It's lovely to have them. So yeah, you're tuned in to Pessimist of Vegas show, the guest mix from Exterior for the next 40 minutes or so. Keep it locked.

0: going into the last 15 minutes from Exterior. It's Guest Mix. Keep it locked. It's the Pessimist in Vegas show on 2FM.
1: Swoop.

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You can get him on Bandcamp, Xteria. That's Xteria spelled X-T-E-R-E-A. Wicked producer, wicked selection as well in the mix.

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Then we're going straight in with the Mighty Vega. Guest mix. Well, not guest mix. It's his own show, isn't it? But his mix. Pleasure to have exterior on the show. Met in the White Hotel the other week. The wicked gig.

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Also, Vega's probably selling mixes on Bandcamp. Know what he's like. Buy them as well.

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1: Swoon.
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Been to a few festivals. Partner party in Western Supermare, that was fun. I'm back at Swoo.

This one you're hearing now is Cameo, Tap Me With Your Love, Save the Robots edit. I'm with you for 2 hours, here till 2 p.m. Stick with me.

this one coming in now, Satisfaction by Michelle. Twist EP. I actually nicked this one off Serotonin when she did a guest mix for me earlier this year. And if you want to see Serotonin in Bristol, she's playing back to back with Tia Cousins at Red Church

0: We'll just make sure we get to catch every one of their sets. We're big fans and we're very excited for Sunday. Yeah, tickets are on head first. Go get them.
1: Cross the nation, cross the nation, cross the nation.

myself and Sui residents Felix Joy, DAD and Safia are all playing at Jam Jar. I think me and Saf are going back to back, and Felix and Claude going back to back. I think that's what's happening. It's been a while since me and Saf played back to back, so I'm very excited for that. That's going to be a lot of fun. Tickets on Headfirst for that one.

addiction to drugs, gambling, liquor, food, women, work, sports, even to arts.

Last one from me. You've been listening to Spicy Ivy here on Swoo. This is Psych Magic's cover of Heroes. Lovely track to end with. I'll see you again next month. If you're going to Shambhala, I'm playing on Thursday, and we're also, Paradise Go, hosting a party at Red Church in St. George on Sunday. See you there. Enjoy the rest of your day.

Cedrica. Swoon.

0: I take pleasure in introducing to you Orin and Drew, Oldville's favorite city. The imitations produced in this record are made by the human voice alone, without the aid of any mechanical device whatsoever.
1: Why, hello, Orin. I thought you'd gone up to the city.
2: No, I missed the train. 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Something like this.

0: by the human voice alone, without the aid of any mechanical device whatsoever.
1: Why, hello, Warren. I thought you'd gone up to the city.
2: No, I missed the train. 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

0: I take pleasure in introducing to you Orin and Drew, Bowdoin's favorite mini. The imitation produced in this record are made by the human voice alone, without the aid of any mechanical device whatsoever.
1: Why, hello, Orin. I thought you'd gone up to the city.
2: No, I missed the train. Got down there just in time to hear the

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1: Hello, good morning. Friday. Sorry, they caught me off guard then for a second. All right, yes, what's up? 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
1: And I'll be watching.
0: It's really me, I'm really here.
1: See,
0: it's really Friday.
1: Because you are my
0: main. In a mad dash last night, I packed about 250 records. Give or take, there with me in the studio with the dub siren. It's Friday. We're just gonna jump all the way in. It's just like throw them in. Let's not think about organizing them. We'll just make it work on the go. Standard. Yeah, live radio. Andy Mack, out to you. Shout out to live radio.

starting off there, Royal Delight, I'll Be a Freak for You. Into this, White Label Edits. I don't know what this is. If you can tell me, I'd appreciate it.

All right then, good. Is the mic sounding all right? Sound a little bit loud? It's going to be fun this morning, whichever, whatever happens. I've pulled a lot of records out that I haven't pulled out for a long time. Some real deep boogie cuts. Welcome, listeners. How are you this morning? I wasn't in yesterday. I'm here today. It was a bit of a chaotic day yesterday, and I feel like that's still inside of me. But I'm leveling out as the minutes go by. This is good, though. I bought this the other week. Don't know what the tune is, but I definitely watched the TV show that it's from. '70s cops with long hair and mustaches. Who's here then? Are you here, listeners? Am I just playing tunes to Andy Mack? Rally the troops up and rally.

That's where we're at this morning. These 80s tunes are so joke. They're so well produced and such bangers. But the song's called Romeo, Where's Juliet? It's on the same vibe as Finis Henderson, Skip to My Lou. Bex, good morning. What's up, yo? Like, if this wasn't about a song about Romeo and Juliet and something else, it would just be a straight heater. I mean, I love this song. I don't know what I'm saying. Yes, Texter, great tunes for the morning workout in the park. Yes, please, start the bank holiday weekend and boogies we mean to go on. Yes, we are going on. Because I'll be taking most of these records to Wiper and True tonight, where I'm DJing for the summer sessions with Worm Disco Club. It's a busy weekend for me this weekend.

This song is like Jack and Jill by Ray Parker Jr. telling a story to a fat 80s beat. See what I mean? This is fat. You know, if it was a Whitney Houston track over the top of this, it would just be unstoppable. Yes, big up the Welsh crew, of course. All day, every day.

Dolly, R.I.P. R.I.P. I brought out the pink 12-inch disco mix of this. Dolly Parton, I Wanna Fall in Love.

This one, Candela, Love You Madly. This song is very good. Extended version with the real wacky breakdown in the middle. Come on, give me a love. What you wanna do?

I've got 5 pairs of Forwards tickets to give away today as well. I completely forgot. Do you want to win a pair of tickets to Forwards? I don't know if it's weekend tickets or day tickets. Should we say weekend tickets?

weekend tickets, yeah. Let's give one away right now. First person to text me their name and email address can have a pair of Forwards tickets for the weekend. How about that? Hit me on Instagram or on the burner.

Ding, ding, ding, ding, ding. Joe, I need your email address, please. You have just won a pair of Forwards tickets for this weekend. You may receive an email with your tickets, but you also may not. And if you don't, just go to the box office and your name will be there. Your wife really wants to see Ruby tomorrow. Well, now she can. No, you know what, Angela, you can have a pair as well. They came in at the same time. Out to Angela. More tickets to give away later. Yes, go to the box office. I'll put your full name and your email down. Congratulations.

Got to remember to mix the records as well as giving things away and doing Dub Siren. It is chaotic in my brain today.

Yes. Forwards. I'm there all weekend. If you are taking your kids, I'll be in the kids' field doing interviews. Saturday and Sunday. I don't know if you saw the clip of me doing it a couple of years ago, interviewing kids. That's happening. Sunday, I'm also opening the East Stage. Me and DAD are opening the East Stage on Sunday. I'll then be doing interviews, and then me and DAD are doing the Red Bull activation stage between the acts at the East Stage, afternoon and evening. Busy, busy, busy, busy, busy, busy, busy, busy, busy, busy. Good morning, Jeremy. Really hoping Denzel plays his ABBA Brotherhood of Man set next Thursday. Me too now.

I said I'd give more away later, but I just had a text, a message in from Matt, who wants some. Matt, if you can give me a good reason right now why you should have them, you can have them. How about that? And I want a good reason why.

No, good morning. Happy Friday. Can I get a shout out to Benjaminio in his damp tent at Shambhala? From Tom, still working but joining tomorrow. Shout out to you, Benjaminio. I feel for you. Found out Dolly Parton was the co-producer of Buffy. Can I have some tickets, please? Love you. You lot are jumping the gun. Hold tight.

God, it's all going on today, isn't it? It's all going on today. Weekend tidal action news for the Southwest Peninsula. Brought to you with Avonmead's Caravan Park. Holiday space in the place. We bring you the deals on wheels. No trailer trash. Listen up. Flax Burton, 255. Totterdown, 340. Broken Dreams Ave, 420. Sandy Park, 615. Captain, he said, what road, 830. That's it for now, folks. Happy Friday from the Tide Times News Desk. Shabba. Oh dear, Texter. Oh dear. Harriet International, what's up?

It is Friday. Let's play Friday ones. This song makes my heart so happy. Janet.

아우. I haven't brought this record out for so many years. Slick, Love It or Beat the Bush. My mate wants me to go to All Points East in London, but would much rather see you in Bristol than Tyler, the Creator, in London. Matt, you smooth talker, you've just won a pair of tickets for the weekend, for Forwards. Come here, mama. Head to the box office. Your name for...

Okay, Angela and Joe that won tickets, apparently you're going to get an email. Matt and everyone else, you need to go to the box office. God, so much admin behind the scenes that you don't see while I'm trying to DJ.

admin is my least favourite thing to do. I just want to play tunes. I've had to do so many emails this week. It's literally my least favourite thing in the world. I normally just don't check them. You girl, someone honest and nice enough to care about the... Just text me or call me. Please, just call me. In a paradise. I can't do the email back and forth, 20 messages. A 1 minute phone call will sort 20 emails out in an instant.

Pato, yes, out to you. Anti-email gang. Can't do emails, which as a business owner is tricky.

Yes, cowboy. I took this record to the Lovin' last week. It always gets a real good reception, this record. And it is 10 out of 10 for me. If you buy records, definitely go to Collector's Cave. Because they mainly sell drum and bass, but then you find things like this for £3 in there.

Where are we at on the time? We're almost halfway. Might up the tempo a little touch after this. I haven't even gone into my other bag of records yet. I've still got two more pairs of forwards tickets to give away, so hang tight for that. Some point soon. Unless you can text me a really good reason right now why you deserve them. Then they're yours. It's got to be a good reason, though.

Babushka, is that your reason for the tickets? I feel like you're trolling me, whoever you are on their WhatsApp this morning. But I'm here for it.

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When it was the OG burner, it used to happen quite a lot. We used to get silly texts, but also someone at some for a little while would just text in randomly being like, "Oh, I know what you did. You're in trouble."

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Back catalogue is amazing. This one, D-Train's Jam. Or something like that.

highly recommend the D-Train anthology that came out for Record Store Day. Double record, this is on there, all the bangers, all the other bangers. It's just banging, banging, banging. D-Train best of 12-inch mixes.

Yes, out to the fire emojis coming in hot. This one, this one, this one, this one. This one always gets a great reaction when I play it as well.

All right then, what's up? Text line 07 84 1037. Hit me on IG, Felix Joy. I'm going to do more forwards tickets giveaway in a sec. Don't play with fire. Get your text fingers ready.

Okay, yes, I've got two pairs of forwards tickets still left to give away. If you want a weekend pair of tickets for forwards to take a friend down, we'll do a first come first serve again. Text me your full name and email address. First person to text in, you win a pair of forwards tickets for the weekend. Hit the burner or get me on my IG. Yours for the taking.

Who am I to say no to a rewind? Or a reverb delay echo out, should I say. I'm too scared to rewind my records. I don't want to scratch them. Felix Joy up on Swoo until 12. It's Friday. Ready for a long weekend. Yes, this weekend I'm DJing at Wiper and True tonight. At the tap rooms on Old Market. Playing records like these ones to get you dancing and feel like Friday.

don't make it easy, these disco records. I'm in love, I'm in love. This one's Sailor. I'm in love. I'm in love to stay. USA version. Uh-huh. Into the last 30 minutes. Breakfast show. Swoo. Swoo.

That last tune was fire. Yes, it's a banger, right? Might I add, this is the last show of the month. Tuesday will be the 1st of September. And we are kicking off Listener Month with Stephen from Print Paradiso. We are having a listener come on the show every day for the whole month of September. Some are DJs, some are not DJs. But they're all listeners. So we're celebrating. We're celebrating 10 years of SWU. It's still here. It's still broadcasting. And the best way to celebrate is to get you lot to come in and do the show with me. Big ups to the listeners. Thank you.

Good morning, Rachel. Yes, looking forward to coming in. That's the thing, right? I'm happy that it's actual listeners coming in. Had a few sneaky DJs that don't listen. I can tell if you don't listen. Trying to come in and do it. But I've said it many times before. I'd rather someone who can't DJ, who listens to the show, to come on, rather than whichever big name DJ or whoever. This show is for us. Yes, Texter, long live Swoo.

Yes, big up all the staff and people behind the scenes making it happen. Correct. There's the Swoo party next month, October. Listeners, tickets are now on sale, I believe. They haven't announced the full lineup. The Swoo 10-year party at Prospect on the 10th of the 10th. There are some £10 tickets available. Be quick. A whole range of DJs from the station will be playing at it. I'll be going back to back with DAD. So far in the lineup announcement is Joy Orbison, myself, and DAD. More to come. But yeah, get a ticket. They're doing a stage with the daytime crew. Feel the Real, Rue, myself, etc., etc. It'd be nice to have you lot come and dance at that. I'm in love today. I'm in love, I'm in love. And it helps support the station. I'm in love.

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I'm really jealous if this is your first time hearing this.

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Don't you just love hearing where the original sample came from? Yes. Honestly, it blew my mind when I heard that song for the first time.

Texter, if I had Macho Man by the Village People in my record bag, I would play it right now for you. Unfortunately, I do not have that.

Was this the song they did in the Full Monty? Were they dancing to this one? That's in my mind for some reason.

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What a bargain, 50p. I didn't have any takers on those tickets. If you want a pair of weekend tickets for Forwards Festival, send me your name and email address right now, and they are yours. Full name and email. First come, first serve on a pair of Forwards tickets for this weekend up on the Downs. Ben Daly in the building.

Okay, we got one more after this. If you're out and about this evening, Wiper and True tonight is free in the evening. Kicks off at 5, runs till 11. More or less, something like that. I think I'm playing last, but they haven't texted me a set time. And then I'll be at Forwards Festival all weekend as well. Up with your kids. I'll be doing kids interviews Saturday and Sunday. Sunday opening the East Stage with DAD, and also playing the Red Bull activation Sunday afternoon and evening.

Hey, Stephen, yes, see you Tuesday morning. Listener Month is kicking off on Tuesday. Bringing a record sack of joy. I'll do the same.

0: 1, 2, 3.
1: One more Sylvester to take us out. All right, have a great weekend. See you on Tuesday.

Loving this track in the background. Damn Swindle, Not Enough. Louis Vega, Josh Milan on the remix. There's two Soul Fusion.

anniversary party is now live. 10th of October at the Prospect Building. If you want to get some tickets for that event, you need to head over to the Prospect Building website. I believe there's some limited £10 tickets available if they're not gone already.

Out to Sean McCabe on this one. Dropped it at the True Definition party last Sunday. Wicked Night, Lem Springsteen from Mood to Swing, Risk Assessment, Deli G and Sean. Great to see some old faces there. And I managed to avoid the after party as well. It was a school night.

Yes, yes, Pato, out to you every time. And out to everyone who was at the St. George Bowling Club last night. What an amazing space. If you haven't been there already, strongly suggest go and check that out. Get your membership.

time, every time. You can catch Andreas and the Feel the Real crew this Sunday at the Pipe and Slippers. The whole gang are back together.

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0: 12 till 2, nearly every Friday. The unmistakable Kerry Chandler in the background.

Bendelion Swoo. 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Get your shouts if you're locked, 0784 1037.

Yes, Peter locked in. Yes, that Bongo Bong track earlier. Double Clash. Luca Cassani. Track called Bongo Bong.

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All types of house and garage from my collection over the last 30 years. Hopefully playing some you know, some you don't know.

been locked into Ben Daly on Swoo. I hope you enjoyed the show today. I'll be back next Friday, same time. Or you can listen back on the Rinse FM app. Once again, shout out to everyone heading over to Forwards this weekend. Don't forget, pack. Be prepared for whatever the weather throws at you. But whatever happens, it's going to be an absolutely amazing weekend.

Yes, we're locked into the sound of Rugs. Got man like River Chi on his Swoo debut today. Love for coming through, River. Little 2 for 2, 2 hour back to back. Let us know you're locked in. 0784001037.

0: Oh, shout out Michael Dublé. 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

This tune as well, Izko, on his latest album. 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

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This one's called When I Come. 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

0: This one's naughty. Yes, River. 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Hot and steamy. I need to steal this.
1: A shout out, Isaac.
0: Real G. But yeah, we're an hour in. One left to go. Vibes flowing. Little 2-2 Stella. 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What are we saying, gang? Let us know you're locked in. Swoo them.

A quick time shout out MTF Sound System, aka Method 24. 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

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Check him out.

this tune, Niche Flex. Shout out Chesco, Sam Binger, Machine Drum. This one out on Pineapple. Not sure if it's out yet, but soon come.

Last 30 minutes from us with myself, Rug, River Chi, taking you through for the last 30 minutes for 2 hours in total. Love to everyone listening in. Keep it locked. Keep it swoop.

That's Zorro. Back to back Zorro. What are you saying, Zorro? Weapon. This one, the Missy Lang flip. Little dub again. And the one before was called Acid.

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This tune, Alex Perez. Kate Vienga.

0: Last one from myself and River Chi. This flip, so annoying. Alright, what flip is it? Basically, this flip took me like 8 years to find, but we've got it. Enjoy, keep it swoo. Shout out, No Nation, locked in. Man, that River, you got something to say? Come.
1: Love to my brother Rugs for bringing me on. Shout out, No Nation. Keep it swoo.

0: Check, check. Out to Rugs. 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That's MTF family, yeah? Get to know. Sounds a Dilla.
1: Big love.
0: Sounds a Dilla. Dillatronic. Getting poppy with it. Getting lucky with it, oi. Yeah, you're listening to No Nation on Swoot. Rolling till six. It's a busy one tonight, boy. We'll get into that. Let's warm into this first. Yeah, this one underneath right now, Dillatronic 08. Check, Bristol crew, stay locked.
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shout me on the studio phone 078-4000 1037. Get at me on Instagram @_nonation. Let me know I'm sounding out there, yeah?

can't remember when this came out. I think earlier this year. Absolutely bad boy, man. The violins. Yes, No Nation. Stay locked.

cuts where this one, Cool and Deadly. Sounds a dub one. That's the Side Wax crew. Yeah, that's original East London Massive. Big up the Equinox. Latest Walthamstow, Stratford crew. Brain Records, big up.

Rest.

Yeah, yeah. Yeah, remember you're listening to No Nation on Swoop. Every second and fourth Friday of the month, 4 to 6. That's the time. Just coming up at 4:30. As I was saying, busy one tonight. Busy one tonight. You see me at Cozy's for a pitch shift. I haven't been Cozy's in a minute, man. And then you catch me at a plow for Full Spectrum's Cow Folk fundraiser. And they're supporting the community. And it's a thing at the plow, isn't it? So it's gonna be lit. Like, it has to be. It's just every time it is, isn't it? I'm closing there, I think, like 1 to 2 in the morning, or 2 to 3 or something like that. But yeah, catch me there from like, I'll be there from like 12 or something. I feel like it's going to be a Ramo thing there tonight, so get down early. Yeah, you're listening to No Nation. Stay locked.

Yeah, yeah. Yeah, you're listening to No Nation on Swoo. Just going 5 o'clock. That means we got another hour. This one, that old classic, eh? Yeah, I am the black gold of the sun. This version by the Toshio Matsuura group. This one featuring Daima Arasena on the vocals. Bad boy.

Hey, shout out to my 90s babies and this one, yeah? NBA Street Ball. If you know, you know. Them game breakers, you know, like that. Oh my gosh. I ain't thought about that in years.

This is one I can never resist, you know. Diana Krall on that classic. On that classic by Jobim. How insensitive. Do you know what it is? It's the horns, man. Killing, killing.

Yeah, sounds of Forest Drive West. This is off the latest Mantis 1920. That's the album. The tune's called Node. Maybe I've heard that he's going to be in Bristol soon. Maybe I've heard that. That could be something I heard. Anyway, yeah, all crew, big love, stay locked.

You remember Nay Nay times? Those were good times, you know. Back when we had the Nay Nay in there, we didn't know what we had them times. Get me? We was doing the Nay Nay, we was doing the Dougie. It was a good bop, man, all around. Yeah, man, I feel like people was on energy them times. Was watching Vine and that. Look at me, I'm reminiscing, you know. Because of Travis Scott, of all things as well. Like. That's hilarious. Anyways, No Nation, stay locked.

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1: 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Where you at? It's only 5:45, I'm already tired, man. I remember, if you're not up to much tonight, I mean, if you're looking for something to do, you're not up to much. I made myself sound like the last option. You can come see me. I'm playing at Cozy's. Early doors thing. I think I'm on like 11 o'clock, something like that. Then catch me at the Plow closing set. That's going to be a mad thing. Both of them, I'm going to shake both of them places. I'm going to shake both of them venues like they owe me a lot of money. Oh, you know how the Plow is, you know them ones. I feel like it's going to be, I don't know what it is, but I can taste it in the air. It's going to be busy tonight. Yeah, so come through for a boogie.

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Don't ask. It's slightly embarrassing. It's like, why are you in year nine? You still listen to burial? But do you know what it is with burial? Yeah, me and my relationship with this music. Burial is like a cold that I catch. Yeah, a really bad cold that I catch. Yeah, like COVID, and it lasts for like 3 months. And then I've got rid of it for a year. But then it will come back next year. You know me, I've been ill for a minute now. Yeah, this one, if you didn't know, Burial Archangel. It's because it's Metal Gear, fam. Do you know what? It's the Metal Gear. You just, you know what I mean?

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For no reason. Big up my nerds out there. This one called Never For Me. Off one of my favourites recently. The one like Venison. This guy's gonna blow, I'm telling you.

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Yeah, yeah, all crew. Yeah, wherever you're listening from, I hope you're having a good week. Start to your weekend. Start to the... It's a long weekend, you know? That, you know what I mean? It means we can get a lot done this weekend. Not, I mean, not a lot done like that, but as in, like, good times about to be had. You get me? Anyway, we're going to move into the last few tunes for me. I got like 10 minutes left. It's been a good one, man. I've enjoyed... My back is hurting, though, man. Damn, I need to decompress my spine. But we're going to go into this one. One of my favourite tunes, you know. This is like one of the first jungle tunes I ever heard. And it's proper... it's very girl-coded, this one. And it, I don't know, it was very me at the time for all the music. I was listening to Sabrina Claudio and was it Xavier Omar and all of that. Then I heard this Coco Brass tune and I just never heard nothing like it before. And I can remember it was just, I found it really inspiring at the time because I never heard no music like that before. Yeah, this one of my favourite tunes off of his own imprint, Mayor. This one's called Loving You.

Yeah, I hope you've enjoyed. I know I have. Exploring different styles, different sounds, different flavours. You know what I mean? Not all at the same tempo. Not all the same flavour. You get me? Make a journey out of it. Me and you get me? Yeah, I hope you have a blessed weekend. Whatever you're doing, if you're at festivals, make sure you wear some boots, boy. Make sure you wear some boots, I'm telling you. First of all, this weekend, the choice at the festival is more clothes or less clothes, but you can't go in between. You have a raincoat in or you're naked in, but there's no, you ain't going to be doing no in-between stuff. But yeah, I hope you have a good time anyway. Get me, dancing and singing in the rain. Yeah, be good to your people and that. You get me? The service we do for other people, that's the rent that we pay on this planet, you get me? So, keep doing the right thing. I've been No Nation. You've probably been an amazing audience. And I'm going to hit with you again in a couple weeks on the second Friday next month, yeah? Bless up.

Catch You. Not too sure on the producer, unfortunately, but I can say this one's currently out on Ram Records offshoot label Frequency.

Jess and Donna Marie. This one in the background's production from Dawn Wall. Love this tune. This one's called Rain God.

taking this one in from the top. This tune is just insane. Just the production, the vibe. Serum and Paul SG. Take My Breath Away. You're just locked in. Welcome along. It's the Radio Active Show right here on Swoo 103.7.

And before I forget to say, got to send a big, big shout out to Ollie, who's here in the studio tonight helping me out, show me the ropes. It's my first time back on Swoo since the original launch a few years ago, when they had their temporary license. And here we are a few years later, as an official licensed FM and digital station going across the internet. Such an amazing and special thing. 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

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And don't forget, it's always

Apologies for the dead air. Gremlins in the system, run out of music, you know. Shows that we're live anyway. But it's actually quite a good one to take from the top. This one's an absolute stonker. Production from Delta Heavy. This one's out on RAM. Space Time VIP.

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Absolute stinker, this one. Difficult.

What is your passion in your life? You know, what is the thing that you like to do more than anything else? And you're doing it. You are so there that you can almost, it's like you can see the atoms vibrating.

brother from another mother. Yes, GURPS. Gonna ask you in this one. This one's called Hillbilly. Production from Serum.

Woo! And you got myself, DJ Cruz, in the hot seat. Taking you through until 1 a.m. with the very best in drum and bass and jungle music. And don't forget, at 12:30, I'll be digging deep into the vinyl vaults and taking you way back.

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Taking you through until 1 a.m. this morning. It's DJ Cruz in the hot seat. And it's good to have you here.

a skank massive on this one. Very much looking to bust a little one for a skank when the clubs reopen in the future.

0: back-to-back Crucial selections. Both tunes currently out, or I think forthcoming very soon, on Nicky Black Marcus imprint, Cartoons. And that one before this one in the background was Kill Them Off, featuring Russ Goody.
1: Just what is it that you want to do?
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0: exclusive. And this is another Swoo FM exclusive. Courtesy of Dr. Mika. This one's forthcoming on Zinc's imprint. Bingo. It's called The Stars. Sending big, big love and respect out to Dr. Mika.
1: Which is here.
0: Hope everyone's good.

broadcasting to Bristol and beyond. It's a Radioactive show. And you got myself, DJ Cruz, in the hot seat. So good to be here. So good that Bristol's got a brand new station.

worked so hard to have the station here in Bristol. Big, big respect to you all. Right, taking this one from the top. Serum and Bassman. This one's called Terradome. No doubt inspired by Public Enemy. This is going to be the last one for the digital selections. I'm going to switch across to the old school Technics SL1210s and go deep into the vinyl vaults. And take you back a few years to some tunes that you might remember, a few classics, some you may have forgot, or some that you just haven't heard before.

Okay, so here we are. Welcome to the Vinyl Vaults. Kicked off with Deep Blue, the legendary helicopter tune. And into this one, Ronnie Size and DJ Die. I think that's right. And this was the first ever Full Cycle release. So Full Cycle 001.

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Get Tris.

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0: game or is it real? 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

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This is tonight's another track on the Radioactive Show. Production from DJ Zinc. Many years ago on a label that stopped existing quite a while ago from what I remember, called SUS. Which stood for Sophisticated Underground Sounds.

0: can't go natty. That was the champion Natty. That was the 97 dub plate mix. So I'm gonna leave you with them.
1: Is this a game or is it real?
0: Little classic from Adam F. Something nice and smooth, you know, to end the show. It's getting quite late as well, so felt like some nice jazz vibes would work really well. Shout out to Ali Cat. Good night to you on this one. Adam F, Music in My Mind on F Jam. Thank you very much for listening. It's been great to have your company. And I'll see you again on the first Sunday of each and every month. So I'll see you on the first Sunday of December. Until then, take care and stay safe.

Oh, forgot to mention, up next is the Swoo FM playlist. So make sure you stick around for that. It's going to be a whole mixture of different types of music. So make sure you keep it locked. Until next time.

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1: That which we call a rose by any other name would smell as sweet.

Yes, guys, Brock here. Back on the Swoo airwaves. I'm joined with the immensely talented... the immensely talented Jai/Jay. Just had to double check because I didn't actually know myself. But yeah, Jai/Jay, big up James.

is a new one by myself called Desire. Hope everyone's enjoying their Friday. Locked into Bruck and Jive for the next hour.

0: Tokyo Station. So, yeah, they both put some stuff on here. But yeah, it's not for now. We'll show you another version next month, maybe, when it's ready. But yeah, hope everyone's enjoying their Friday.
1: That which we call the roads by any other name would smell as sweet.

Yeah, this one here is Desire by myself, Brooke. Basically, the way the show is going to be set up is our first 15 minutes, selfishly, I kind of want to show off some tunes I've been making. So, yeah, and then for the second half an hour, myself and Jai are going to go back to back. And then for the last half hour, I'm going to hand over the reins. So, yeah, that one there was called Desire. Soon to have some instrumentation recorded over the top. And this next one is called Pascal's Palace. Now, for this one, I took a load of inspiration as a tune by Pascal called Hyperthermic, I think it was. And yeah, I got the vinyl of it on Vinted. And he did this thing with the Amen, which I'll be honest, I did kind of copy. So yeah, stick around and you'll hear what Pascal did. And I kind of feel like the rest of the tune sounds quite palatial. So Pascal's Palace is what this one's called. And yeah, hope you enjoy.

So for any music buffs off there, on here even, what Pascal did is he put the first three hits of the Amen into a sampler, and then just had them going down like one semitone at a time. It went like, and then it goes in.

Big up everyone locked in. This is Bruck on the Swoo Airwaves. If anyone fancies texting us, hit us on 078-4000-1037. That's Swoo, 078-4000-1037. Hit us up, let me know what you think. If it's rubbish, let me know. If you think it's good, also let me know. This one's called Pascal's Palace. And we're about to move on to the next tune. So the next tune is called Dreams of a Duke. And I sampled Duke Ellington speaking about, he's an old jazz pianist, for those that didn't know. And he speaks about in an interview how he gets ideas and then can't sleep because he's got these ideas in his head. And he had a really regimented sleep schedule where he would go to, he'd have to wake up 8 hours before he started a gig. So he'd like plan out when he would go to sleep, and he speaks about it. And like, you know, I think when I was making these tunes, I literally couldn't sleep because I had so many ideas in my head. So yeah, this one's called Dreams of a Duke because it's super dreamy, the tune, I think. And it samples Zebedee on the trumpet, and a couple months ago he actually came on the show and did a whole trumpet bit for the for the show. So if you haven't listened to that, go listen back. As Zebedee was on the trumpet, we had PAB on the mic. It was a beautiful affair. But yeah, this one is myself, Bruck, called Dreams of a Duke, featuring Zebedee.

But I how's it going, guys? If I get the idea, Jay here. Gonna play a bit of, sorry, guys. Gonna be up with a bit of jungle for the next kind of half hour. Me and Brock going back to back. Hope everyone's good. Hope everyone's having a good Friday evening. And we'll get it going.

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1: Bristol, worldwide, give us a signal if you're locked.

So for those of you that didn't know, myself and James, we met each other. If you're a Bristol, you'll know the Sugarloaf in Easton. If you don't know, get to know. We met there through some mutual friends, and we're just talking about music. I was like, do you make music? Yeah, I do as well. And then I asked what style of music, and he was like, kind of like, like LTJ Bookham kind of style, and that's so my bag. So yeah, me and James, we linked up and we decided to do the Swoo Show after a few beers. But no, it's been a pleasure.

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Hope everyone's good. Hope everyone's having a good Friday. Yeah, big thanks to Brock for getting me down. Super gassed to be here. Yeah, going to play a couple, a bit more jungle, hopefully a couple of my tunes layered in, and yeah, hope you guys enjoy it.

Right, listen, ministry, for those who don't know, before we go any further, can I hear some noise inside the place, please? Some noise! Some noise! Raise it up! Oh my gosh! Wicked change the vibes.

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So I'm going to try and play the next three all of my own. So I hope you guys enjoy them.

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It's been Jay. Thank you, Brock, for having me down. Yeah, I hope you guys enjoyed it. Yeah, big thanks, guys. Have a good Friday evening.

It's been a minute since I've checked in with everyone. Hope everyone's doing well. I know that I'm feeling a lot better since I spoke to you all on Swoo. I spoke a few months back about how your mental health can really inflict the way that you play music and how you interpret it. I've been able to take a step back and have a lot of valuable conversations with other artists. And I'm feeling so much better about things, guys. Out to everyone that I spoke to. I've got a guest mix today from the one like Ali Cat. She's a wicked DJ producer and I'm really happy to have her on the show. You have an hour of drum and bass for me for an hour and then she's on second. Nice one, guys.

I'm so happy to be back at Surya, guys. I love the time that I get to spend mixing here. It's coming up to 10 years of the station as well, which is mental. I'm proper happy to be a part of it.

absolutely love this tune, guys. This is 305 by Mist. I caught Dee Bridge and Tasha at White Hotel a few weeks ago, and there was one tune that I wanted them to drop, and it was this one. And when they did, it was mad. It's such a good song, guys. I love

past the halfway mark, guys. This is Deselector here. Out to everyone listening in. Soon come, we'll have Ali Kat in with her 1 hour guest mix. I first heard about Ali Kat about, I'd say, under a year ago. She did an all night long and I heard nothing but good reviews about it. She's a really talented DJ and producer and I'm really happy that she agreed to come on my show. Big up, Ali Kat.

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